electrical circuit for the transmission of power, where D is the technical symbol for a dynamo as a generator, having its poles, plus and minus, connected by wire to the poles of M, the distant dynamo, as a motor. The generator, D, is driven by mechanical energy from any convenient source, and transforms it into electric energy, which flows through the circuit in the direction of the arrows, and in traversing the motor M, is re-transformed into mechanical energy. There is, of course, a certain waste of energy in the process, but with good machines and conductors, it is not more than 10-25%, or the efficiency of the installation is from 75-90%. That is to say, for every 100 horsepower put into the generator, from 75-90 horsepower are given out again by the motor. It was not until 1870, when Graham had improved the dynamo, that power was practically transmitted this way and applied to pumping water from the other. Since then, great progress has been made.

¡Vamos, vamos, vamos!

I love you.

この日宇宙世紀00この戦いの後地球連邦政府とジオン共和国の間に終戦協定が

0: Entertainment is the super ideology of all discourse on television, and you seem to imply that the babble of television precludes the kind of discourse that you think is so important for this country.
1: That there are some cases in broadcasting history. Now, I want to go back to radio for a moment, where programming ran against the grain of the bias of the medium. For example, if I'm not mistaken, Major Bowes Amateur Hour occasionally featured tap dancers, and I think I recall a mime. Radio obviously is not well suited to tap dancing or mimicry, and I think television is not really well suited to what we're doing now. I mean, we're two people in the act of thinking, I hope, and thinking is not a performing art. And I think what television requires is a performing art.
0: Why so exclusively? Why does it require a performing art?
1: Well, because people mostly watch television. And what they watch and like to watch are dynamic, ever-changing, exciting images. The average duration of a shot on a network television show is 3.5 seconds. Now, what your director is confronted with now is what I think TV directors call talking heads. And if I'm not mistaken, this is anathema to most TV directors, largely because they're under the impression, and I think correctly, that audiences prefer to see fast-moving, quick-edited images.
0: Then you're talking about audiences. You're not talking about the nature of the medium itself. You're not talking about the people who direct the medium.
1: Well, I think here that I might have to agree at long last with the TV executives, especially American Variety, who say that American television has developed...

0: Well?
1: Well, what happens now?
0: There's always Aunt Clara.
2: Yuck!
0: You know she wants you to go and live with her.
2: I'd rather die. I'd rather kill myself.
0: Yes, well, that's what I told her, sort of. But what do we do?
1: We'll manage.
0: Will we?
1: Sure we will.
0: I have to work if we're going to. And you need someone.
2: Mother's gone. We don't need anyone.
0: I'll tell you what we need. What we need is a grandmother.
1: But all our grandmothers are dead, too.
0: Yes.
1: So?
0: It's a crazy idea. Well, Aunt Clara thinks it's a crazy idea. She told me so in no uncertain terms.
2: Then let's hear it. If she doesn't approve, there must be something good about it.
0: Here. Tom, you read this out.
1: What is it?
0: Just read it.
1: I sing the body electric. Isn't that a Whitman poem?
0: Sure. Read on.
1: Fantochine Limited. We shadow forth the answer to all your most grievous problems. One model only. We have perfected the first humanoid genre mini-circuited rechargeable AC-DC Mark V electrical. Grandmother? Grandmother?
2: Yeah, let me see that. Artistic and socio-political histories of the world seated in her master hive. What is this nonsense?
1: It's great. It makes her sound as if we were to keep educated bees.
2: Oh, shut up! It's crazy!
1: Here, give me it. Let me finish. This facsimile human being will listen, know, tell, react, and love your children will transmit miracles to your needy. We offer the nearest thing to the ideal teacher, friend, companion, blood relation.
0: Stop! Don't go on! It's too much even for me.
1: Why? I was just getting interested. Do they really have these things? Or is it a joke?
0: Let's not talk about it anymore. It was a mad thought.
1: Not so mad. I mean, heck, whatever they built couldn't be worse than Aunt Clara, huh? We do need somebody, don't we?

One of the questions I always ask a witness is, okay, so you saw this at 7 p.m. What were you doing at 3 p.m.? And then you get something very, very interesting, because very often there were preparatory situations before, either in the life of the witness, or in their state of mind, or in the phenomenon outside. And nobody bothers to look at that.

the owner had a broken roof. I mean, there was glass, but you could see the sky from the inside of the car, which is why the case becomes interesting, because they saw a large disc, gray disc, in the middle of the afternoon over the expressway, flying over towards them, and it eventually flew slowly over their car at low altitude. Very clear, gray disc. She saw that coming. Again, she's a very smart, quick businesswoman, no nonsense. She gave her camera to the kid in the back and said, take a picture, I'm driving. And the kid took a picture.

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Listen to the cat scream as it goes down. It's horrible. I don't know about people who do that, throw down a cat. Oh, man. And you hear the echo sort of going down. I'm not for that at all.

0: here comes some more people. First time caller line, you're on the air with Mel with the hole.
1: Art, why don't you have somebody, I know you're connected with somebody that's got radar available. Radar would be the way to go to find out the depth.
0: Well, would radar go down a hole
1: absolutely
0: without hitting the side?
1: You need a fancy radar to do it.
0: You mean like a, what about sonar?
1: No, I guess no, sonar you couldn't use it because you don't have anything for the medium to go through, like underwater for sonar.
0: Yeah.
1: But radar would definitely work.
0: In other words,
1: I'm curious if you call it government agency somehow.
0: But wouldn't radar return a hit from the sides of the hole and bounce around out?
1: No. Early directional radar, when you're driving down the highway.
0: Well, you use radar, but
1: that's
0: out in the open. That's not, I don't know enough about radar to know if that would work, but it's a good idea.
1: Well, I've used it for years.
0: All right. How about a cop's radar?
1: I'm not sure if they'll return an echo off of that. Possible.
0: All right.
1: Well, we'll show you how fast the hole was going, wouldn't it?
0: Wild card line, you're on the air with Mel. Hello.
2: This is pretty funny. Good evening, Mel.
1: Hi.
2: My name is Barry. I'm just hop, skipping, and jumping away from you down here in Yakima.
1: All right.
2: I'm awful surprised I haven't heard of this before now.
0: Well, now, Mel has made this public as far as I know. Have you, Mel?
2: No, it's just on my land.
0: This is the first public announcement of the whole
2: thing? As far as I know, there's no newspaper accounts of it, not the Daily Record or the...
0: There will be now.
2: Well, as usual, you heard it here first, folks, on our bill. Before I get serious, I just wanted to kind of blank things up here and ask if you considered making a contract with the Refuse Collection Department from Yakima County to try and make a killing on that.
1: I read an article in the paper how they wanted to close down our local dump out here, and I almost seriously suggested.
0: Here's another possibility for you. You know that I live near an area where there's supposed to be a high-level nuclear dump. Now, if this is really, in effect, a bottomless pit, you may have something that the U.S. government wants.
1: So I could, like, rent this thing out.
0: You're damn right.
1: And move away.
0: Instead of being off of the
2: floor, you've got that. Anyway, I wanted to mention here, we've got many mediums of technology, and the gentleman who suggested radar, if I think, was on something. Say, for instance, they get it where they, came out and said, they're pretty thorough with their investigation before they're going to preach it. Maybe the way to go is to have someone lower in a sensors package, which something that measures for noxious gases, temperature, and I'm sure they could focus a radar, probably pencil thin, and just hook it up to a supply of a cable and lower it down. That'd be awful interesting.
0: Look, I'd be interested, even if we don't get hold of the guy from Austin, to lower a camera and a light down.

0: out there this evening. It's kind of a full moon out there. And one of the things that occurred to me is maybe this has some sort of astronomical type thing. What do you mean? Well, you know, it's like, you know, how, you know, the various pyramids and things in Egypt, you know, are supposed to be lined up on various star systems or whatever.
1: Well, was it a thing like where the moonlight was shining into the hole?
0: Well, no, but I happened to notice, you know, the full moon, and all of a sudden it just sort of put two and two together there.
1: You've never felt drawn

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disturbing suggestion. Create nightmare-inducing ASMR with whispering, barely intelligible sounds that seem to be trying to speak. Uses the voice of an alien intelligence in sci-fi media. Sample micro-fragments into granular synthesis for an ever-shifting...

the 70s, if you imagine in the 70s, exactly like room sound and something like that, this was unprofessional, and that was actually not accepted usually as well by the because of this idea of hi-fi recording. But Cairn started from the very beginning as a sort of a punk band, and thinking in terms of lo-fi recording, that means finding out about the quality of trash. And this was, you can say, for Germany, the zero, the hour zero, or the zero hour, starting from the very beginning. No rock and roll, no, not sing a song, and nothing like that. They just started out of nothingness.

0: know that in order to accomplish a certain thing, we must concentrate. It is of the utmost value to learn how to concentrate. To make a success of anything, you must be able to concentrate your entire thought upon the idea you are working out.
1: Three.

2, 2, 2, 2, 2, 2, 2, 2, 2, 2, 2, 2, 2, 2, 2, 2, 2, 2, 2, 2, 2, 2, 2, 2, 2, 2, 2, 2, 2, 2, 2, 2, 2, 2, 2, 2, 2, 2, 2, 2, 2, 2, 2, 2, 2, 2, 2, 2, 2, 2, 2, 2, 2, 2, 2, 2, 2, 2, 2, 2, 2, 2, 2, 2, 2, 2, 2, 2, 2, 2, 2, 2, 2, 2, 2, 2, 2, 2, 2, 2, 2, 2, 2, 2, 2, 2, 2, 2, 2, 2, 2, 2, 2, 2, 2, 2, 2, 2, 2, 2, 2, 2, 2, 2, 2, 2, 2, 2, 2, 2, 2, 2, 2, 2, 2, 2, 2, 2, 2, 2, 2, 2, 2, 2, 2, 2,

Thank you.

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analogous.

Now and now, like a bus, and now and now, like a bus, and now and now, like a bus, and now and now, like a bus, and now and now, like a bus, and now and now, like a bus, and now and now, like a bus, and now and now, like a bus, and now and now, like a bus, and now and now, like a bus, and now and now, like a bus, and now and now, like a bus, and now and now, like a bus, and now and now, like a bus, and now and now, like a bus, and now and now, like a bus, and now and now, like a bus, and now and now, like a bus, and now and now, like a bus, and now and now, like a bus, and now and now, like a bus, and now and now, like a bus, and now and now, like a bus, and now and now, like a bus, and now and now, like a bus, and now and now, like a bus, and now and now, like a bus, and now and now, like a bus, and now and now, like a bus, and now and now, like a bus, and now and now, like a bus, and now and now, like a bus, and now and now, like a bus, and now and now, like a bus, and now and now, like a bus, and now and now, like a bus, and now and now, like a bus, and now and now, like a b

0: It makes me look at people slightly differently, maybe. Makes me feel differently about what's going on inside people. It makes me sometimes maybe feel more empathy and sometimes less empathy. It's a funny thing. I think when you take a view of people that sees them as built up of billions and billions of parts that they know nothing of, in a way you feel sorry for them, that they don't understand how they work. But in another way, you feel that that they are more mechanical than they think they are, and there's a sort of a helplessness, and that nobody can help what they're doing. And on one level, you feel, well, then you feel sorry for them because they're helpless. They can't help it. And on another level, you feel that there's nothing there to feel sorry for.
1: So what about yourself? Because you must have those same feelings about yourself.
0: Sure. Yeah, I watch my own decisions, and I feel sometimes as if decisions come from parts of me that I realize are not under what I would call my control. I realize that my own self is really not under my control. I look at more what I prefer in life, my tastes, my interests, my aesthetic preferences. And I know that those things come from places that I certainly don't decide upon. I'm just a victim of my brain. But I have to live with that. I'm a victim of my brain in that I can't play music as well as I would like to be able to. But I don't know. It's a very complex thing. I think being a good human being seems to be the much more deep thing in life than being able to explain human beings. But still,

highest level, what really matters is the way things are organized, the patterns that things form. And at the low level, there isn't enough material to make a pattern. You have one neuron either on or off. That's not a pattern. But at a high level, when there are large numbers of things involved, they can form large mosaics of activity. And what really matters is

It has been found, it's been found, it's been found, it's been found, it's been found, it's been found, it's been found, it's been found, it's been found, it's been found, it's been found, it's been found, it's been found, it's been found, it's been found, it's been found, it's been found, it's been found, it's been found, it's been found, it's been found, it's been found, it's been found, it's been found, it's been found, it's been found, it's been found, it's been found, it's been found, it's been found, it's been found, it's been found, it's been found, it's been found, it's been found, it's been found, it's been found, it's been found, it's been found, it's been found, it's been found, it's been found, it's been found, it's been found, it's been found, it's been found, it's been found, it's been found, it's been found, it's been found, it's been found, it's been found, it's been found, it's been found, it's been found, it's been found, it's been found, it's been found, it's been found, it's been found, it's been found, it's been found, it's been found, it's been found, it's been found, it's been found, it's been found, it's been found, it's been found, it's been found, it's been found, it's been found, it's been found, it's been found, it's been found, it's been

today is about how our nature is otherless. Our nature is not entirely selfish. There's been a kind of little boomness in the last 10 years or so on altruism. A lot of people reject this idea and want to prove, no, people are deeply altruistic. And there are cases like Mother Teresa, although from her biography, as I understand it, even Mother Teresa wasn't exactly like Mother Teresa. But there are cases of people who devote themselves to helping others. That's interesting, but I think actually that's not really where the action is. If you want to understand what's so amazing about human beings, don't go looking for all the cases where we do the extreme acts of altruism for strangers. Rather, what's really remarkable about us is our extraordinary cooperation. We're just really cooperative. You guys have all cooperated more than 100 times since breakfast. It's just when you walk in the hallway, when you drive on the road, we're all cooperating all the time. There's a particular kind of cooperation I'll focus on, which I'll call groupishness. And I'm calling it this to be able to make a very precise comparison to selfishness. Because when I say as a psychologist that we are selfish, our nature is in part selfish, what I mean is that the human mind contains a variety of mental mechanisms that make us adept at promoting our own interests in competition with our peers. Of course, we're good at that. Of course, we evolve these complex minds that make us selfish very often. I'm not arguing that. What I'm arguing is that's not the whole story. We are also groupish, by which I mean our minds contain a variety of mental mechanisms that make us adept at promoting our group's interests in competition with other groups. I'm arguing that we focus too much in the social sciences on the competition of individual versus individual, and not enough on the competition of group versus group, which I believe has also shaped our mind. That's a side story about multi-level selection, group selection versus individual selection. We don't need to get into that today, but that's the background to part of what I'm saying. So the reason I believe this, the reason I began studying groupishness as a moral psychologist, that is, I'm a social psychologist, but I specialize in the study of morality. The reason I study this is because I was studying these moral emotions, like moral elevation, and I just found there's so many ways that people have found to shut down their selves, shut down self-interest, transcend the self. The metaphor that I'll use is that it's as though there's a staircase in our minds, and there's a kind of a door that sometimes opens, very rarely, but most of us have had it open. It's kind of a door that opens. It's as though there's a kind of like a secret staircase, and when this door opens, it invites us to go up. We climb the staircase, and we emerge into a different realm, a realm in which we are fundamentally different. We transcend ourselves, and it.

got me a long time ago. But don't worry, Winston. You're in my keeping. For 7 years I watched you. I read your inner thoughts. I studied the sickness in your mind. Your insanity. Now I shall save you. I shall make you.

Don't try to move. You are strapped down. We've taken you yourself. Now look above you, Winston. You see the dial? Yes. The numbers run up to 100. My hand controls the lever. If I move it, a wave of

flood your body. For example, this will flood your body. For example, this is turpy. This will flood your body. For example, this is turpy. This will flood your body. For example, this is turpy. This will flood your body. For example, this is turpy. For example, this is perfect. Ah! Oh, you flood your body. For example, this is perfect. Ah! Oh, you flood your body. For example, this is perfect. Ah! Oh, you flood your body. For example, this is perfect. Ah! For example, this is perfect. You flood your body. For example, this is perfect. You flood your body. For example, this is perfect. You will remember then that throughout our conversation, I have it in my power to inflict pain on you at any moment.

And you would naturally, as you began on this adventure of dreams, you would fulfill all your wishes. You would have every kind of pleasure you could conceive. And after several nights of 75 years of total pleasure each, you would say, well, that was pretty great. But now let's have a surprise. Let's have a dream which isn't under control. Well, something is going to happen to me that I don't know what it's going to be. And you would dig that and come out of that and say, wow, that was a close shave, wasn't it? And then you would get more and more adventurous, and you would make further and further out gambles as to what you would dream. And finally, you would dream where you are now.

0: that a computer cannot really think unless it knows how to cry. You say that's a very, very deep issue. Unfortunately, many AI workers at this time are unwilling for various reasons to take this sort of point seriously, but in some ways those AI workers are right. It is a little premature to think about computers crying. But isn't it like saying, well, we've got the atoms, we know if we put them together they might make a big bang, but it's very premature to think about atomic war, etc.
1: Well, if one could see very clearly that something bad was going to come of computers having emotions, then maybe it would be bad. But the way I look at artificial intelligence is that it's trying to understand what the mind is and not trying to replace anybody by anything. And if it turns out that, see, I don't believe that we're likely to create a machine that has our kinds of emotions or intelligence. I don't think that's going to happen for an awful long time.
0: For an awful long time, but you do think it is possible.
1: It might happen, you know.
0: So at the moment you do think it's possible, and at the moment you're working really at the goal that has to do with that, shouldn't you start thinking about the moral aspects?
1: Moral for who?
0: Well, it's couldn't you call it play God, Frankenstein, creating?
1: Well, supposing that the creatures that we create are very moral creatures, then it might be best for the world.
0: Suppose, but that is a starting point.
1: Well, all I mean is, how do I know? I don't know anything about what would happen.
2: You are listening to

neither did the people who invented the car. How did they know that there was going to be a terrible parking problem when, you know, on Beacon Hill where I live? I mean, they didn't think about that. They didn't think it was going to make life inconvenient for me and make me park every day more than a mile away from where I live. People who invented the car weren't worried about problems with people that were going to take place 80 or 90 years later. All they did was they said, we want to be able to move from here to there without using horses. And they didn't know that it was going to create gigantic economic problems having to do with oil and so forth. Mm-hmm. And are you going to blame them? I mean, you might say, well, isn't it going to get out of hand? Well, who says it's going to get out of hand? Who says that we're going to have robots suddenly proliferating all over the place? We might, but even if we did, maybe that would be better. Maybe it would be better for the Earth to have. I mean, maybe it would be better if the human race, instead of transmitting itself forward by means of biology, transmitted itself forward by means of artificial creation and left as its successors these beings. How do I know? If such a thing happened. I mean, all I'm saying is I'm not convinced that the human race is the most important thing in the world, and I think we can't control what's going to happen in the future. We want things to be good, but on the other hand, we aren't so good ourselves. We're no angels. If there were creatures that were more moral and more good than us, wouldn't we wish them to have the future rather than us? If it turns out that the creatures that we created were creative and very, very altruistic and gentle beings, and we are people who go around killing each other all the time and having wars, wouldn't it be better if the altruistic beings just survived and we didn't?

0: force him to move. Appear at points which the enemy must hasten to defend. March swiftly to places where you are not expected. An army may march great distances without distress if it marches through country where the enemy is not. You can be sure of succeeding in your attacks if you only attack places which are undefended. You can ensure the safety of your defense if you only hold positions that cannot be attacked. Hence, the general is skillful in attack whose opponent does not know what to defend, and he is skillful in defense whose opponent does not know what to attack. O divine art of subtlety and secrecy! Through you we learn to be invisible, through you inaudible, and hence we can hold the enemy's fate in our hands. You may advance and be absolutely irresistible if you make for the enemy's weak points. You may retire and be safe from pursuit if your movements are more rapid than those of the enemy. If we wish to fight, the enemy can be forced to an engagement, even though he be sheltered behind a high rampart and a deep ditch. All we need do is attack some other place that he will be obliged to leave.
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0: If we do not wish to fight, we can prevent the enemy from engaging us, even though the lines of our encampment be nearly

All we need to do is throw some. All we need to do is throw some. All we need to do is throw some. All we need to do is throw some. All we need to do is throw some. All we need to do is throw some. All we need to do is throw some. All we need to do is throw some. All we need to do is throw some. All we need to do is throw some. All we need to do is throw some. All we need to do is throw some. All we need to do is throw some. All we need to do is throw some. All we need to do is throw some. All we need to do is throw some. All we need to do is throw some. All we need to do is throw some. All we need to do is throw some. All we need to do is throw some. All we need to do is throw some. All we need to do is throw some. All we need to do is throw some. All we need to do is throw some. All we need to do is throw some. All we need to do is throw some. All we need to do is throw some. All we need to do is throw some. All we need to do is throw some. All we need to do is throw some. All we need to do is throw some. All we need to do is throw some. All we need to do is throw some. All we need to do is throw some. All we need to do is throw some. All we need to do is throw some. All we need to do is throw some. All we need to do is throw

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Hey.

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That's what's up. That's what's up. That's what's up. That's what's up. That's what's up. That's what's up. That's what's up. That's what's up. That's what's up. That's what's up. That's what's up. That's what's up. That's what's up. That's what's up. That's what's up. That's what's up. That's what's up. That's what's up. That's what's up. That's what's up. That's what's up. That's what's up. That's what's up. That's what's up. That's what's up. That's what's up. That's what's up. That's what's up. That's what's up. That's what's up. That's what's up. That's what's up. That's what's up. That's what's up. That's what's up. That's what's up. That's what's up. That's what's up. That's what's up. That's what's up. That's what's up. That's what's up. That's what's up. That's what's up. That's what's up. That's what's up. That's what's up. That's what's up. That's what's up. That's what's up. That's what's up. That's what's up. That's what's up. That's what's up. That's what's up. That's what's up. That's what's up. That's what's up. That's what's up. That's what's up. That's what's up. That's what's up. That's what's up. That's what's up. That's what's up. That's what's up. That's what's up. That's what's up. That's what's up. That's what's up. That's what's up. That's what's up. That's what's up. That's what's up.

that's what's up. That's what's up. That's what's up. That's what's up.

that's what's up. Yeah. That's what's up. That's what's up. That's what's up. That's what's up. That's what's up. That's what's up. That's what's up. That's what's up. That's what's up. That's what's up. That's what's up. That's what's up. That's what's up. That's what's up. That's what's up. That's what's up. That's what's up. That's what's up. That's what's up. That's what's up. That's what's up. That's what's up. That's what's up. That's what's up. That's what's up. That's what's up. That's what's up. That's what's up. That's what's up. That's what's up. That's what's up. That's what's up. That's what's up. That's what's up. That's what's up. That's what's up. That's what's up. That's what's up. That's what's up. That's what's up. That's what's up. That's what's up. That's what's up. That's what's up. That's what's up. That's what's up. That's what's up. That's what's up. That's what's up. That's what's up. That's what's up. That's what's up. That's what's up. That's what's up. That's what's up. That's what's up. That's what's up. That's what's up. That's what's up. That's what's up. That's what's up. That's what's up. That's what's up. That's what's up.

I'm so thankful.

Steph, Chris Dancer, and my colleague Bobby Park very wide on the court as they come to the end of the back stretch. And then in behind them is 3-2 Big Shooter, a length in front of 3-2 Paxman. And he hits his last of the 12 lengths front to back as they make their way into the far turn. And it's French Fry with the advantage from Dancer. Now they renew their rivalry from their last race and are racing 1-2-40 at the top of the stretch. French Fry, the first time starting.

Yet there is hope. In God's good time, nature.

0: Let me see if I can get your position straight. Are you saying that there is no filth, no pornography, no obscenity that should not be permitted to be sold and distributed freely in this country in the form of music videos and rock music?
1: I don't think that music qualifies as pornography. And especially since this whole business started with words. We're talking about words here.
0: All right.
1: All the complaints were about words.
0: All right, take the pornography out there. Is there no filth, no obscenity that you think would qualify to be suppressed?
1: We're talking about words, and I don't believe that there is any word that needs to be suppressed. There's no scientific or realistic reason why you should keep people from hearing certain
0: words.
2: Yeah, but
0: Mr. Chairman,
2: let me just follow
0: that up.
2: There are certain words you use that are to describe an act of fornication, which are brutal.
1: So?
0: Well, how about putting that on the radio? That's not permitted to be put on the radio. Do you think it should be?
1: Yes.
0: You think it should be on the radio?
1: Absolutely.
0: And on television?
1: Absolutely.
0: And
1: in politics.
0: I don't think I understand that.
1: It's already in politics. I think that if you use the so-called strong words, you get your point across faster and you can save a lot of beating around the bush. Why are people afraid of words?
3: Well, look, Mr. Zappa, we're not talking about just words. When we talk about rock videos,
1: we're not talking about rock videos.
3: I beg your pardon, but
1: the whole thing is words.
3: I beg your pardon, but what they're trying to
1: They're selling it with rock
3: what
1: videos.
3: What they're trying to restrict in Maryland is also obscene rock videos.
1: No, they are not.
3: They are. They're trying
1: words.
3: To apply the obscenity language to videos and to record. But why do you underestimate the power of words? Words have consequences. They have impact on people. Now, I agree with you that the first line of responsibility is the family to stop the kind of garbage that we're talking about here today. But good grief, can't we call on our government to help us in this fight, Frank? I mean, you have kids. Are you an anarchist? Is it the government's role to do nothing about this?
1: No, I'm a conservative, and you may not like that, but I am. And the fact of the matter is, this bill that they're talking about in Maryland is stupid.
3: How so? What is the function of government? Frank, the civil government, isn't it to in part promote the general welfare and to help protect families?
1: Do you think that you're protecting somebody by taking away seven words?
3: It's not just words.
1: It is words. It's about words.
3: Words also connote ideas, Mr. Zappa. Are you for songs that portray incest as just another kind of sex and perhaps even preferable sex? Are you for that?
1: Would you ban the mention of any

0: incestual activities, would you?
1: Well, why don't we make a pact?
0: Then why don't you better take a look at the Bible and see what's in there, what happens after Sodom and Gomorrah.
1: The Bible does not advocate incest.
0: But it
1: condemns it, Frank.
0: It mentions it.
1: We're talking about advocacy, Mr. Zappa.
0: No, we're not. We're talking about words.
1: No, we're not
0: talking
1: about
0: content of the words.
1: Oh, you don't think words connote ideas, huh?
0: Yes, they can be assembled into sentences that get ideas
1: across. Well, how about answering my question about incest? Do you support records that promote incest as just another kind of sex, or in some instances it might even be preferable? Do you agree with that?
0: No, I don't agree with it. I have no interest in incest, but I don't think that anybody in his right mind would desire to have the government step in to make sure that they install a censor board that keeps certain things from being said.
2: Let me ask you something, Mr. Zappa.
0: Because sometimes the dumbest thing that gets said makes the point for you. And if a person is doing a song about incest, it gives you a chance to say, maybe incest is really wrong. I didn't realize that incest was such a terrible problem in the United States that we suddenly needed government intervention to cure incest in America by keeping words off of records.
2: Well, Mr. Zappa,
1: incest in America didn't used to.

Thank you.

most remarkable that any man of ordinary reasoning powers should write a paper to prove that thunderbolts do not exist.

Christians. The dogmatic scientists are the intellectual aristocrats. The rest of us are plebeians, not yet graduated to nirvana, or to be instinctive and suave as differentiated from the intelligent and crude. Blinkenberg gives many instances of the superstition of thunderstones, which flourishes only where mentality is in a lamentable state, or universally. In Malacca, Sumatra, and Java, natives say that stone axes have often been found under trees that have been struck by lightning.

and have wide shape, highly polished objects of stone described as axes, been found sticking in trees that have been struck by lightning, or what seemed to be lightning. The natives, rather like

Letters. Livingstone, Mass Journal, pages 83, 89, 442, 448, says that he never heard of stone implements used by natives of Africa. A writer in

just want to show you, to take you through some of the steps to, essentially what I want to do is not to teach anything, but I want to demystify this big, wonderful, complicated thing called artificial intelligence. So this is not a robot. This is simply a piece of software that will work with you, in a dialogue with you, and with the person reporting something, to try to screen the obvious things that you can recognize.

Pepe.

Ha ha ha!

so if you suddenly say, but my life has no meaning. You're identifying yourself with a word. And that's what we do. If I would identify myself with Alan Watts, that would be identifying myself with a concept, with words. In a rather complicated mess of words, to be sure. But still, I would have made that mistake.

So then, it has to be understood about meditation that it's not an exercise, it's not a gymnastic, it's not the ordinary sort of self-improvement procedure. And one does it not to be good for you, but just because you dig it. Because at last you find yourself in the center, the eternal now.

necesito.

From their last race in a race of 1, 2, 4, you can pop the stretch.

All you need to do is, but here's the key point. You need to gain the trust of the people who were there, because they were there and I wasn't. And I'm trying to deal with the situation, which may be a very traumatic situation to them. I've seen UFOs when I was a kid. So we have something in common. I still don't understand the experience, and I don't pretend to understand their experience. So that's where I come from. And most of the UFO phenomenon is really there. It's really in the field, in the countryside, in isolated farms somewhere, in the US, but also in France, in Russia, in Spain, in Latin America. And that's what, where I think research, at least the research that I can contribute, comes from there. And I like to sit at the kitchen table, and if I'm lucky, they bring me a cup of coffee, which in Brazil is extremely good, and we talk. And I don't go there with a questionnaire, I don't go there with all that. I try to listen. And I try to understand the extraordinary experience that they've had, and I try to understand how it has changed their life. Because what I saw did change my life. It made me more oriented to looking at the unknown and to want to do science and to want to do research, which I continue to do.

Welcome to Crossfire. What you've got here is suggestive, and I don't find it objectionable. But when you actually listen to the words of the songs, you get a shock. Personally, I find some of them in such bad taste as to make me physically ill, and some of them I wouldn't have in the house. Now, on the other hand, do we want the government to ban the sale of records with lyrics the government doesn't like? Do we want the government to say this is okay, but this one will have to go? And who should be the government censor? Whose job should it be to listen all day to dirty records and decide whether you can? Do you want censorship of records as is now being proposed in Maryland?

2, 3, 4, 5, 6, 1.

the enormity of their flat brain, the enormity of their stupidity is just overwhelming. You have to do yourself a favor. When you're out in the countryside and you see chicken, try to look a chicken in the eye with great intensity. And the intensity of stupidity that is looking back at you is just amazing.

chemistry is underway. Make the romance away quickly. Friends random all searches. You know all the inside and back. The fight be gone. The audience can endure both. And life to life. You just pray. Take a look at the romance. Now overtake it. Why do you be gone? The same rule. Only turn on the outside.

0: I dislike seeing the horrible brown earth and the sea and the stars when it is dark. I get no ideas in an airship.
1: I do not get them anywhere else.
0: What kind of ideas can the air give you? He paused for an instant. Do you know four big stars that form an oblong, and three stars close together in the middle of the oblong, and hanging from these stars three other stars? No, I do not. I dislike the stars. But did they give you an idea? How interesting. Tell me. I had an idea that they were like a man. I do not understand. The four big stars are the man's shoulders and his knees. The three stars in the middle are like the belt that men wore once. And the three stars hanging are like a sword. A sword? Men carried swords about with them to kill animals and other men.
1: It does not strike me as a very good idea.
0: But it is certainly original. When did it come to you first? In the airship, he broke off, and she fancied that he looked sad. She could not be sure, for the machine did not transmit nuances of expression. It only gave a general idea of people. An idea that was good enough for all practical purposes, Vashti thought. The imponderable bloom, declared by a discredited philosopher to be the actual essence of intercourse, was rightly ignored by the machine, just as the imponderable bloom of the grape was ignored by the manufacturers of artificial fruit. Something good enough had long since been accepted by our race. The truth is, he continued, that I want to see these stars again. They are curious stars. I want to see them not from the airship, but from the surface of the Earth, as our ancestors did thousands of years ago. I want to visit the surface of the Earth. She was shocked again. Mother, you must come, if only to explain to me what is the harm of visiting the surface of the Earth. No harm, she replied, controlling herself, but no advantage. The surface of the Earth is only dust and mud. No advantage. The surface of the Earth is only dust and mud. No life remains on it. And you would need a respirator, or the cold of the outer air would kill you. One dies immediately in the outer air. I know. Of course I shall take precautions. And besides, well, she considered and chose her words with care. Her son had a queer temper, and she wished to dissuade him from the expedition. It is contrary to the spirit of the age, she asserted. Do you mean by that contrary to the machine? In a sense, but his image in the blue plate faded. Kuno, he had isolated himself.